things may not always make sense to you right now. 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Straighten up, little soldier. You got me?

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You got me?

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You got me.

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Your daddy always tell you.

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You got me?